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1: Пульс радио. 103.8 FM. Пульс радио.

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Oh my, my, oh my, my love, I take one look at you, you're taking me out.

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You know where I come from, I come from the brink. I'm over the moon, but my mood might just swing. In the morning, I'll open the shutters, I'll hit the road like a runner. They want me gone, I'm a fusser. I got the bounce back, it's rubber. My circle is small, as a death is a foot. Please go to Mocha and carry my sword. Message ignore, cause